fruit of the loom. Running to our deaths, we all zoom to our tombs. This is not a nightclub, it's a room with a queue. Please don't give spoilers, I won't give clues to the movie. There's too many answers, but two questions few. If I ever told you I need

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0: 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Would you rescue me? Would you rescue me? Would you rescue me when I'm by myself? When I need your love, if I need your help, would you rescue me? Would you rescue me?
1: Musica ta.
2: Yeah, Jungle's music.
3: Jungle, is it?
2: Yeah, yeah.
3: It's alright for Hard House, man.
2: Yeah?
3: Yeah. Always for the UK. Always for the UK. Always for the UK. Always for the UK. Always for the UK. Always for the UK. Always for the UK. Always for the UK.
4: And we kept to the UK. And we kept to the UK. And we kept to the UK. And we kept to the UK.